0: 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Oh, come on, don't look so unhappy.
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0: Ook classics. 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
1: You gotta be a special lady.
4: Let's get down on some harmony. Come on.

0: ID for a minute?
1: Uh-huh.
0: Sure, you know, you look kind of familiar.
1: Yeah, you do too. But I just wanted to know, do you know somebody named...
0: You know his name.

machine. Wait a minute, shake your arm, then use your palm. Stay on the scene like a sex machine.

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Guess you could say she saw through me and hugged my neck. I came home unexpectedly and caught her crying needlessly in the middle of the day. And it was in the early